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I take her out to fancy restaurants. 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I make her cards on her birthday. She makes me a better man. I take her water when she's thirsty.

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We are from Eta, the electric one. Does it shock you, see?

force across the land. The midnight hour is close at hand. 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